but heavy like a memory you can't escape. And sometimes the deepest wounds don't come from hate, they come from loving too much.

but heavy like a memory you can't escape. And sometimes the deepest wounds don't come from hate, they come from loving too much.

the spotlight. Nobody wants the shadows. They see the crowd, but they don't see the cross. Being a boss ain't about power. It's about responsibility.